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It's your boy DJ Jack Spade on the wheel. So still, you know how we get it in. Each and every Friday and Saturday, I'm in the mix from 8 to 10. And Sunday, the Sunday Night Spotlight at 8 o'clock. We do it for the independent artists. Don't forget that Al Hot Radio. Make sure you take us wherever you go around the world. We definitely appreciate you. You want to know where the party at tonight? Hit me on the IG of 757 Jack and Spade. And let's turn up tonight, all right? Keep it locked. It's 103 Jam.

Dance Hip Hop and R&B. It's your boy DJ Jack Spade on the wheels. And still, you know how we get it in on the weekend. Whatever you're doing, just turn it all the way up, all right? And don't forget, wherever you're going, keep us locked on the iHeart Radio. You can hear us all around the world so you don't miss nothing, all right? About to jump back in the mix, you already know how we do it. It's 103 Jams.

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And make sure wherever you go around the world, the iHeartRadio is on lock. You trying to figure out where the party at tonight? Hit me on the IG at 757JackAndSpade. Hit that DM and I got you, all right? Keep it locked by the Jump Back in the Mix. It's 103 Jam. Pop that thing, let it clap, let it clap.

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2: 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And Tems is performing, and if she performs this song...

0: 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Hit that red mic. Chime in with your 2 cents. We're just gonna do a 2,500 because you still got a few weeks to win this cash to go anywhere in the USA. If I could have, I would have gone to the Knicks championship parade. I did order the bedazzled championship shirt. It'll be here July 1st. And only for me, not my husband. I'm the only one wearing bedazzled anything in this house. All right, stay tuned. I got Dave and Tim's. Chris is up next.
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103 Jams, Hip Hop and R&B, and home of the Breakfast Club. So hopefully, since he's on his solo trip, that he's not going to break up Earth Gang. Right now, it's Johnny Venus. It's called I Want You Back. This is Chris up next. It's Ashley Two East.

103 Jams, Hip Hop and R&B, and home of the Breakfast Club. I know he's literally on tour with Bruno Mars right now, but I hope that he finds time to make an appearance at the BET Awards. You've been in, we'll get it to Bossman, D'Lo Moriah's on the way.

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1: 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And also win this $2,500 to go anywhere in the country. Yes, it's the USA 250K cash giveaway. We're trying to hook you up so you can take a trip anywhere because our country's turning 250 this year. But how to win that cash, I'll feed you in next. I got Brent Faiyaz, Butterflies, Mariah's on the way.
2: Yeah, let's get it. 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

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It's a 250K USA cash giveaway. And yes, that for you means you can win $2,500 as your share of that cash. You just got to tune in coming back Monday, tomorrow, at 8 a.m. Sorry, excuse me, 8 a.m., 11 a.m., 2 p.m., and 5. And make sure to listen because we only got about 2 more weeks. We're doing this. 3 minutes. We'll get it to Drake. I got Dusty Shot on the way.

0: Southern Hemisphere. Somebody tell them people Mr. Hem is here.
1: Whoa, whoa, whoa, whoa, whoa, whoa.
0: Mr. Hem is here.
1: Whoa, whoa, whoa, whoa, whoa, whoa.
0: Mr. Hem.
2: 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From one daddy to another, it is Father's Day. Don't forget to do something nice for your daddy. Here's Kendrick Lamar Luther. Maybe that's got Playboy Cardi, Young Miami's on the way.

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1: 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I got Dave and Tim straight ahead. Mariah's after that.
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What's up? It's Ariel. We are trying to help you out with those crazy gas prices, babes. 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

103 Jams, Hip Hop, and R&B, homes of the Breakfast Club. What's up? It's Ariel with you on this Sunday morning. Happy Father's Day to the dads out there. No, I still have not found my dad's Father's Day gift yet, but I'm still looking, okay? Worry about if you can say Happy Father's Day to your dad or not. Hit me up on the Talkback mic. I'll play some more of your responses next. Drake and Tim's both headed your way right now. Don.

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What's up? It's Ariel. 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
1: Young Miami Spin that gonna keep the music rolling straight ahead on our Father's Day Sunday. Happy Father's Day to the dads out there. If anybody has any idea what to get a dad who has everything for Father's Day, because I done ran out of hats, ties, and I don't know. Hit me up on the Talkback Mic. Also, if you want to tell your dad Happy Father's Day, hit me up on the Talkback Mic right now. 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

103 Jams, Hip Hop and R&B. What's up? 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

103 Jams, Hip Hop, you know, R&B, and home of the Breakfast Club. All right, man, I'm starting it off early. It's Father's Day. So if you want to shout your daddy out, you better call in now. 888-833-7691. I got Lil Wayne after this, Tim's, and Dave. Here's Rain Dance.

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Don't forget, it's a Sunday fun day, Father's Day edition. And if you want to shout your daddy out, we stunting for the daddies today. 888 888-

0: 103 Jams, Hip Hop, you know, R&B. Don't forget, it's a Sunday fun day, Father's Day edition. And you know what, man? First and foremost, I want to give a shout out to all the fathers out there, because I want to give a real shout out to the active fathers. Yeah, and I want to give a shout out to the stepdaddies, because there are more single women with kids, and there's more men who step up to the plate to be a stepdad to children that ain't even theirs. So if you are lucky enough to have a stepdad in your life, make sure you show him some love today, man, because it's Father's Day.
1: Hey, I'm going to give a shout out to my son.

0: got an unselfish bone in his body. He take care of his family before he take care of himself. So, Pops, if you listen to this, I love you. Happy Father's Day.
1: 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And if you want to shout out your dad or your father, 888-833-7691.
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103 Jams, Hip Hop, and R&B, and home of the Breakfast Club. It's a Sunday fun day, and today it's all about the fathers, man. 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

103 Jams, Hip Hop, you know, R&B. It's a Sunday fun day, and it's all about the daddies today, man. First and foremost, man, I'm stunting for all the fathers out there. Shout out to the stepdads. Shout out to the grandfathers. Shout out to the uncles. And shout out to the husbands who step up to the plate every day and represent for their kids, man, for real. The real damn daddies. That's what I call them. Let's go ahead and shout them daddies out. Let's go.

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103 Jams, Hip Hop, you know, R&B. It's a Sunday fun day, Father's Day edition, and today we represent it for the daddies, man. That's all I'm doing. I'm shouting out your dad. 888-833-7691. Leave a message on the voicemail. After that, Kanye and T-Pain, Good Life, we tapping in.

103 Jams, Hip Hop, you know, R&B, and home of the Breakfast Club. It's a Father's Day Sunday fun day, and I want to shout out to all the fathers out there. You know who you are, for real. And if you got a great dad in your life, represent for him.

0: 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Love you, man. Thank you.
1: 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We love you.
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3: 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Happy Father's Day. And to my son-in-law, Dante. Happy Father's Day.
4: 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I'm calling because I want to give a shout out to my father, Christopher North. Happy Father's Day, Dad. I love you.
5: 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Happy Father's Day.
6: 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We deserve this father. 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

0: 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It's a Sunday fun day, Father's Day edition. T-Roy right here inside your radio. And you know what, man? I just want to shout them daddies out. That's it. That's all I want to do today, man. So let's represent for your daddy.
1: I want to say happy Father's Day to my daddy, Emory Harris, 89 years old, and he's still here. Thank you, Lord, for his blessing and bless y'all. Y'all have a happy Father's Day.
2: Hey, this is Cody from Harrisburg. I want to give a shout-out to all the dads that may not be with us here on Earth. Just because they're not here with us on Earth doesn't mean they can't be having a good time. So I'm thinking about everyone that may not be here with us. Happy Father's Day.
1: Hey, this is your girl, Booster. I want to send a shout-out to my daddy. Happy Father's Day. 89, he's still here. Thank you, Lord.

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T-Boy right here inside your radio, and we're trying to help out those crazy gas prices. 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

103 Jams, Hip Hop, you know, R&B, and home of the Breakfast Club. It is a Sunday fun day, Father's Day edition, and if you want to shout your dad out, that's what I'm doing today. 888-833-7691.

103 Jams, Hip Hop, and R&B, and home of the Breakfast Club. It is a Sunday fun day, and we doing it for the fathers today, man. So shout your dad out. I want to give a shout out to the stepdaddies. Shout out to all the stepdaddies out there, man.

0: and stepfather. This is Aisha.
1: T-Roy, I want to give a shout-out to my sister. I want to give her a happy Father's Day. She raised two boys on her own, and they find young men right now. She's a hell of a job.
2: This is Manoshka, shouting out my husband, Ahmed. He is the best father ever to our three beautiful boys. And I just want to say thank you for everything. And thank you for always being my soulmate and the best father that you can be to our beautiful boys. You are amazing. Happy Father's Day. Love you.
3: Happy Father's Day to Leonard Scott Jr., a.k.a. Moot Moot, from your wife, Kim Scott, family, and kids. We love you. And also, happy Father's Day to Mooley Scott. Rest in peace. We love you.
4: 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And if you want to shout out your dad or your father, 888-833-7691.
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It's Amber Renee checking in on 103 Jam, 10-5 and R&B. Got a throwback from Buster coming up in less than 10 minutes.

It's Amber Renee on 103 Jams, hip hop and R&B. Gotta send a huge happy Father's Day out to all the dads that are listening, all the dads of the 757, the dads of 103. I think every guy on 103 is a dad. Izzy, Fonz, DC, Jack of Spade, they're all dads. Louis V, happy Father's Day to them. 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

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Now, you know Chris Brown and Usher are going on tour. 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
1: Dougie, you told me he been on some positive, yeah, yeah. Lately, I just wanna show up and body some, yeah, yeah. 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I've been moving too fast. Hard times don't last. 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

0: 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Got the Father's Day shout-outs coming in.
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Got the latest from Coi Leray, Bryson Tiller, and more on the way. Yeah, yeah.

0: 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Got some more Father's Day shout-outs. 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

Money Long with a Sunday vibe on 103 Jams, Hip Hop and R&B. It's Amby Renee here. Got the latest from Young Miami Spin That that's coming up in less than 10 minutes. 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

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Now, you know, 4th of July weekend, that's right around the corner. 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

0: 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It's Andy Renee on 103 Jams Hip Hop and R&B with Chris Brown and Bryson Tiller coming up in less than 10 minutes.
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0: Three Jams, hip-hop and R&B, home of the Breakfast Club in the morning. And you know it's concert season out here in the 757. Well, this is your last chance to win tickets to see Isaiah Rashad with Lil Sonny's Awful Road Trip. That's going down at the Dome by Rudder Mills in Virginia Beach on Saturday, August 15th. 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

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It's AMB Renee on 103 Jams, Hip Hop and R&B. Gotta send a shout out to all the Cancers. It is our season. My birthday is Thursday, but I'm back with you next weekend, starting at 2 p.m. on Saturday on 103 Jams.

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0: 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I ain't even know cockroaches had milk like that.
1: Have you ever milked a cockroach?
0: No, you know damn well I ain't did that.
1: Have you ever accidentally ate a cockroach?
0: No. Hold on. You got a story?
1: Oh, yeah.
0: You almost ate a cockroach?
1: Yeah. I had a cockroach in my mouth. I spit it out when I was a kid. It was in my cereal.
0: What was the cereal? Did the cereal look like roaches?
1: I think it was Smacks, yeah.
0: Oh, yeah, Smacks.
1: Smacks, it was Smacks, yeah. I mean, I didn't consume it. I spit it out. But, yeah, we had roaches as a kid. So.
0: Did you know that roach was more nutritious than your whole bowl of cereal?
1: I wish I'd have known. I'd have swallowed the roach.
0: Then you would have looked better.
1: Anyway, stay by your radio. Coming up, more of the Bootleg Kev Show holding it down. Don't forget to follow James online.
0: At James Jefferson J.
1: For more craziness, including a great breakdown on Maternal Instinct Netflix.
0: That one's going kind of fire right now.
1: Yeah, go follow him online. All right, let's get into this one right here. J. Cole, it's that legacy. It's on the Bootleg Kev Show. I know you got